So, without further ado, I would like to remind you that you are listening to KFFP LP Portland and KFFD LP Beaverton on your dial at 90.3 and 98.3 FM, also streaming on the web worldwide at freeformportland.org. So, this is DJ Cowboy Pilot back again. Been back a few times, so I'm back again, and this time I want to tell you that, well, inform you that you listened a few minutes ago, you listened to Face the Race with Super Eurobeat. And that would have been Powerful T. Powerful T was from 2010. There's also the Logical song with Stadium Techno Experience with Scooter. Actually, Scooter being the musician, the artist, and this was in 2001. So there was some more and more Mio with Strawberry Next, and that was Strawberry Prince. Strawberry Prince did this in 2020. Okay, so then there was La Bamba, the Jam Collection with Eddie Wata. That was in 2005. So we started out with In the Army Now. Yeah, that's actually may happen with some people. In the Army Now remixes with Captain Jack. Captain Jack, and that would have been for Rum 2018. So Captain Jack is doing newer things other than Hey Ho Captain Jack, which is what he did back in the 90s. All right, so in the background, you're listening to Plastic Dreams, Plastic Dreams EP, and that would be JD.

that was Stamp on the Ground from Stamp on the Ground album single, Italio Brothers. And the Italio Brothers would be from 2009. And then before that was The Cure and the Cause. The Cure and the Cause, probably a single, and that would be Fish Go Deep and Tracy K from 2004. And there was Hey Hey with Hey Hey single, and that would be Dennis Ferrier, and that was in 2010. Sue also was another chance single with Roger Sanchez from 2001. So we started out this particular set with Getaway, and that would be To the Maximum album, and that would be Max. Max is the artist, and that would be in 1993. All right, so in the background, you're listening to Berlin Boogie Town. Berlin Boogie Town remixes with Capote and Fimiani.

Hey, Cowboy Pilot here. And that was Never Ever with Never Ever single Rake Stop. Rake Stop of the, let's see, we have, 2016. All right, so also was Upside Down with Stamp from Italio Brothers. Italian Brothers being from 2010. Okay, so we also had Sleep When We're Dead, which sounds like a good idea. I don't think you're going to be awake when you're dead. Anyway, Sleep When We're Dead, Italian Brothers. That would be 2015. Okay, and that was what we started out with, and so it was a short one, and this will be a short one as well. So, okay, in the background, you're listening to Taikoukan Disco EP, and that would be from Nearly Equal Joy.

Hey, this is DJ Cowboy Pilot, and I'm just about ready to wrap this thing up. Just a few more things, and we will be finished with our fabulous show. So, all right, what you heard a moment ago was Daddy Cool with Take the Heat Off Me from Boney M. from 1976. And there was also Summer is Crazy Euro Disco, and that is Alexia. That would be Alexia, 1996. So we started out with Baby Baby with Euro Disco. That would be Corona. Corona being from 1994. All right. So somewhere in the background, maybe you'll hear it eventually, hopefully, is Face the Race with Super Eurobeat, and that would be Powerful T. So, okay, I'm going to finish this thing up with You Can't Touch This, Greatest Hits with MC Hammer, something we heard today when we were out walking about. So, anyhow, this has been DJ Cowboy Pilot, Knights of Wheelhorse. See ya later. Bye.

touch this. You can't touch this. You can't touch this. You can't touch this.

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2: 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Welcome to Sonic Stew with Hole McJail. I'm your host, Hole McJail. Today's episode, we are in the middle of Pride Month, and we're celebrating Pride by featuring a playlist of songs entirely curated by a person of Pride. So we'd like to shout out all of you people of Pride out there in the Portland area and online streaming. This show is dedicated to you.

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Food addict, if you're already thinking about your second bit burger before you've eaten your first. 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

Hey there, Stew Chewers. We just heard Guessing Games by Dev Lemons from her single Guessing Games, released in 2021 by her own self-label Dev Lemons. Before that, Carrie Foe was singing Low Key from her album Primary, released in 2017 from the label Carrie Foe, DBA Change Minds LLC. Another self-label, go her. Previous to that, we were listening to Mo Beat's song Righteous from the single Righteous, released in 2023 by 48 Hours Entertainment / Too Lost. And before that, we were listening to City Girls singing Twerculator from the single Twerculator, released 2021 by Quality Control Music / Motown Records. It's time for the Twerculator. And before that, Bip Ling was singing Bip Burger from her single Bip Burger from the label Bip Ling. It is a self-label set because before that, we were listening to Rebecca Black's new single, Speakerphone, released June 12th, 2026, just last Friday, from her label, Rebecca Black. Starting off this set list, starting off this show, was Meg Stalter's single, Gay, from her album, The Single Gay, released in 2026. All right, Stew Sippers, we've got a big show coming up, so please keep listening.

0: more like it. It's more my style. It's like that farm core.
1: Just that farm core hardcore. 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
3: This is Sonic Stew, and I am Holmick Jail, and we just heard Farmcore by Jost featuring Horst Gerl from Jost's album Kleinkunst, released in 2026. Before that, we were listening to Charlie XCX's new single SS26, released in 2026 by Atlantic Records. Previous to that, we heard another Rebecca Black song, Twist the Knife, from her album Salvation, released in 2025. And just before that, Kylie Minogue's song Time Bomb was playing from her single Time Bomb, released in 2012 by WM Australia. Before that, Fisher Spooner's song Emerge, remastered 2020 version, was playing from the Emerge 2020 EP, released in 2020 by Capitol Records US 1A. And starting off that set was Pink Panther's Girl Like Me from her album Fancy That, released in 2025 by Warner Records. Thanks for sticking around, listeners. 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
1: You are listening to Sonic Stew on Freeform Portland with your host, Hole McJail. We just heard I Go edit by the artist Peggy Go from her album, her single, I Go, released in 2021 by Goodoo Records. Before that, Miss Kitten was playing her song Baseline, the album Calling from the Stars Deluxe Edition, released in 2013 by label Nobody's Business. Previous to that, the artist was Lone with the song Rapid Racer. The album was the EP Echolocations, released in 2011 from R&S Records. And before that, artist La Femme was playing Si Un Jour from the album Psychotropical Berlin, released in 2013 from the label Disque Pointu. And starting off that set was Neon Indian playing the song Change of Coast from the album The Music of Grand Theft Auto V Volume 1 Original Music, released back in 2013. And one day soon, hopefully, we will hear songs from The Music of Grand Theft Auto VI Original Music. All right, stew slurpers and soup sippers, thank you for tuning in on Freeform Portland. 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

0: Hey there, Soup Sippers. This is Sonic Stew with Holmic Jail, and we were listening to Local Mia playing their song Obsessiva Abgefahren from their album Party Time, released in 1993 from FTI Music SL, distributed by Alta Fonte. Before that, the artist Real McCoy was playing their song Operator from the album Another Night, which is the song that most people would know Real McCoy for, released back in 1995. And starting off that set list of songs was Felix Da House Cat with his song Movie Disco from the album Virgo Blacktro and the Movie Disco, released in 2007 from Netwerk Music Group. Thank you for tuning into Sonic Stew. We are still going with some more fun songs on Freeform Portland here in the Portland metro area on 98.3 and 90.3 FM and streaming worldwide 24/7 at freeformportland.org. 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

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This is Sonic Stew, and you are listening on Freeform Portland. And of course, I'm Hall McJale, your host. We were just listening to Huang Toi Lin singing the song Seatin, the Kukak remix, from the album Seatin, Kukak remix single. That was released in 2022 from the label The Leader Entertainment. Before that, Kazaki was playing the song Pulse from the album I Like It, Part 2. And previous to that, we were listening to Monatik playing his song Vihodnoi from 2016 from his label Monatik Corporation / Best Music. Starting off that set was Altern 8 with the song Frequency from that single called Frequency, released in 1990 from the label EAMS. Thank you for tuning in, and stick around, we've got some more songs for you.

0: Alrighty, happy Pride Month. We were just listening to Azealia Banks, an eternal ally, singing her song Anna Wintour from the single Anna Wintour, released in 2018 from the label E1 Music Canada. Previous to that, we were listening to Mamamoo singing their song Hip from the album Reality in Black, released in 2019. Previous to that, we were listening to the group Pixie singing their song Addicted from the release, the album Fairy Forest Temptation, released in 2021. Before that, Luna was singing her song Free Somebody from her first mini album EP Free Somebody, released in 2016 from SM Entertainment. Starting off that set was Nietzsche singing their song Nietzsche from the single of that title, released in 2008. Stew fans, soup sippers, stick around. This episode of Sonic Stew is nearly over. Next, we've got Band City Bodega with DJ Jewel Pod, showcasing some local artists and PNW groups.
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1: All right, Sonic Stew is coming to a close. The pot's getting to the end. All the stew has been sipped on. But we just heard Kerosene from Crystal Castles, released in 2012. And before that, Young Miko was singing Riri from her album Trap Kitty, released in 2022. And our final song of the night before DJ Jewel Pod comes on with her show Band City Bodega, we've got Minzy playing All of You Say coming up from her single called All of You Say, released in 2018 from Music Works Entertainment. A sincere thank you to all my listeners for sticking around and helping finish this big old pot of stew. Happy Pride Month once again from me to all of the people of Pride out there in the world listening. Thanks for sticking around. Thanks for listening to Sonic Stew. This has been Holm McHale. I'm signing off. Thank you.

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2: 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I'm DJ Jewelpod here on Band City Bodega every other Monday from 8 to 10. Stick around for the next 2 hours. If you're just tuning in, I'm going to be playing my bi-weekly selection of some Pacific Northwest artists and others from around, sprinkled in, but really like to highlight the amazing music that we have in the Northwest. I'm excited to tell you about some tunes, possibly some sandwiches, snacky tips later, and hang out with me.

Hello, listeners. You're back in the studio with me, DJ Jewelpod, and we just heard a few tunes that I'm going to tell you about. I've got some local shout-outs in this bunch, starting off strong. We just heard Abject Disaster by Carrion Spring, an emotive hardcore band from Portland. Before that, we heard an 8-minute-long song by Pacific Northwest Senza, called Echoes. We also heard song Reflection by Dim. And to start off the show, I played Rhythm of Control by Alien Boy, a staple Portland band. Check them out. I'm going to keep rolling on these tunes, and I'll give you a little hint as to the sandwich of the day that we'll be discussing. It's BLT season because the first of the tomatoes are here. So stick around for some BLT tips.

I'm not ready for you to hear the next song yet, because I want to tell you about the songs you just heard, and the next one's going to be long. So I'm going to do this in the form of a BLT, so that we're all on the same page as to what's on that. For the bread, we'll go with a piece of sourdough toast. We just heard Tour Death by Jousting. The Bacon, Saturday by Yola Tango. We have some lettuce. It was Dance Number 2 by Discovery Zone. And then you got your tomato. Your Deep Rest by The Hotelier, I think they're called. And on that note, I'm going to tell you a little BLT tip, because maybe next time you go to the bodega, you're going to order a BLT. But if you're making it at home, this is my tip for you. Put a little bacon fat in your mayo. Better yet, make your mayo from scratch, and then you can use that, a little bit of that, as your fat, because why not up the bacon flavor? All right, gonna keep playing some songs for you. I'll shout out that last song we heard by Jousting, Tour Death, is a new single of theirs. And keep on listening.

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I'm going to play one more song for you and then actually pop back in. Not quite ready.

Hello, listeners. We're back in the studio. I just had to give you my little hourly, on-the-hour update. And you're listening to Band City Bodega with me, your host, DJ Jewelpod. I'm going to give you a show recommendation for the month, actually. And it is, we just heard Something Caught Beneath the Wheel by Pile Up. And Pile Up will be playing at the Hollowed Halls with Baby Grendel, who's been on Band City Bodega before, and also with Simple Shapes. All three have been played on the show. And Baby Grendel will be celebrating their EP release, and also it is a tour kickoff. So big deal show at the Hollowed Halls on Saturday, June 27th. It is all ages, starts at 7 p.m., and it's free. Plus, there'll be food there. I heard there's going to be a rockin' root beer float bar. Where else can you find one of those? So not telling you to go, because I can't do that on the radio, but you know what to do. And I'm also going to give you my next BLT tip, because that is our sandwich of the day over here at the bodega. Let's talk about a couple variations, a couple ways you could switch up your BLT. Maybe you're going to add some fresh mozzarella and pesto to really up that Italian flair. Or maybe you're going to change out your lettuce for arugula for some peppery goodness. All right, that's what I got on BLTs. Keep on listening to this bi-weekly selection of Pacific Northwest artists and some others sprinkled in there as well. Hope you're all staying cool. Forgot to mention that, by your ACs and your fans. Alrighty.

severed by the Decembrists. We had some lettuce dewy-eyed by No Culture. And I'm going to add some avocado to make it a BLTA, which was Epitaph by Marble. I have a few more songs for you tonight. I'm getting towards the end of Band City Bodega, but it's been a pleasure, as always. And I hope you tune in for the rest of the show. I'll catch you in a few.

I've had a parking ticket on my car for 3 days. I can't remember to take it off except for when I'm driving. I can't really think except for when I'm doing something with my hands to keep my mind occupied, like 70%. And when I get home, I

it's not my fault.

Hello, I am here with you in the Freeform Studios one more time to send you on your way tonight after this lovely Band City Bodega, 2 hours of Pacific Northwest local music and some other favorites. We actually stacked the Pacific Northwest artists at the end here. There's quite a few. We just heard Clippings of July by Truman Fennell, local. Parking Ticket Song by Pacing was before that. Before that was Brother Spirit Gun by Hidden Driver. They're out of Tacoma. We heard My Diviner by The Walkabouts, a 90s Seattle band. And finally, before that, we heard Can Texas Beat It by Human Ant Farm. I'm going to send you off with a couple of songs, but this is my good night. Thank you for tuning in to Band City Bodega with me, your host, DJ Jewelpod. You can listen to the show again in 2 weeks on Mondays from 8 to 10 to get your bi-weekly dose of local music and sandwich tips. Have a great rest of your night, and stay tuned for the next show, which is usually Ravers Without Borders by Professor Beats, but we'll see tonight.

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simplicity. There is no light, but there is sound. 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The cells pulse, separate, contract according to the rush of fluid. This is now the

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We started tonight's show with Jesus is the Path to Heaven off their upcoming album Power that was The Lord Bleeds a Line. After that, new stuff from Magic Tuber String Band off their latest album, Heavy Water. You heard Blooms in the Rapids, and we just heard Spirited Followers with Until My Throat Aches. Up now, from Juju, off their forthcoming Eraserhead album, here's In Heaven.

You are still listening to Spider in the Ear here on Freeform Portland with me, host Body Miranda. We began that last set with In Heaven, performed by Juju. Hot on the heels of their Elegantly Unhinged covers album, Juju is putting out an Eraserhead-themed album. And if you had tuned in about 18 minutes ago, you got to enjoy the first single, In Heaven. After that, you heard Melody Blaison performing Sans Rivage. Next, you heard Domenica Diavaleria from Seattle. That was the song Terrence off her recent album Flicker Statue Eyes, created as an alternate score to the film The Company of Wolves. And last, you heard Locile. I will never remember how to pronounce this. Locile, L-O-S-C-I-L. Off his 2025 album, Lakefire, that was Bellflame. Moving right along, there is a new album by Achomel, The Givers of Illness. From their latest release, Spiritually Unemployed, here is Dreams of a Dead Dreamer.

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I am host Bonnie Miranda, and this is Spider in the Ear. It was a long set, backtracking about 19 minutes. We began with Dreams of a Dead Dreamer, off their new album Spiritually Unemployed, that was Achamel, The Givers of Illness. Next, you heard a song by Hawavi that was Shadows of the Limits. We followed that with the title track off the forthcoming new Takak Takak album, Abu. And we wrapped up with Shigure and a song called Time Traveler. It's about that time to remind you that you are listening to KFFP LP Portland and KFFD LP Beaverton. That's Freeform Portland. And even though the previous half of the show didn't really have anything that objectionable, I should probably mention that the following program does contain material which some listeners may find offensive or is just inappropriate for younger audiences, so listener discretion is advised. Coming up in the second half of the show, we have music from local group Alter Girl, new stuff from Sukian Lee and Alexander Noyce. But right now, from the compilation The Detective's Tears, here's Benhus with Stone Tape Theory.

You've tuned into Spider in the Ear with me, your host Bonnie Miranda, here on Freeform Portland. We started that last set with Ben Hus performing the Stone Tape Theory off the compilation The Detective's Tears on the Signora Ward label. Next you heard Swarm, S-W-R-M, with The Hunt. Next, from a local group Alter Girl, that was Anthropocene. And you just heard a new release of Older Stuff by Cedric Dinelavoye off his new album Collages 2019 to 2022. That was Chrysalid. Up now, a new song by Suk Yin Lee. This is Green Terra.

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I'm host Bonnie Miranda, and this is Spider in the Ear. We started the last set with Green Terra by Sukyun Lee, followed by new stuff from Alexander Noyce. That was Eiler in Loghaven. And you just heard local artist Andrew Anderson performing Until My Blood Contains All off his latest album, Thresholds. Just a few more songs left in tonight's show, so I'm just going to get right back to the music. Off their 2025 self-titled album, here is Sleep Paralysis with Stress.

0: Betrayed light. Haunted light. A mourning dove. A nightbird song. A glance of fear. An ambush.
1: 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We began the last set of the night with Sleep Paralysis, performing Stress off their 2025 self-titled album. After that, that was Le Chance du Hazard, with his 2023 album, Malivore. That was Viceverse. New stuff from Poison Ruin after that, from their Hymns from the Hills album, that was Crescent Sun. And that just about does it for me. God's willing, I will be back in 2 weeks. I'm here every other Monday night, Tuesday morning. If you're curious about what you've been hearing, you can go to freeformportland.org to see tonight's playlists and past playlists, plus our full schedule and a lot of the other DJs' playlists, along with Freeform Portland DJ nights happening in town and ways to support our all-volunteer, truly community-run radio station. I have just enough time to sneak in one last song, so from their 2024 album Chamber Songs, here's We Hate You, Please Die. That's the name of the band. I'm not saying that. I love you. Thanks for listening. Here's We Hate You, Please Die, with Control.

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You're making do right now with Javian. I'm going to be playing for the next 2 hours. Right now you're listening to Moody Man. I'm doing fine.

Is a given life in the midst of nothingness. Existing where there is nothing is the meaning of the phrase, form is emptiness. That all things are provided for by nothingness is the meaning of the phrase, emptiness is form.

is surely nothing other than the single purpose of the present moment. A man's whole life is a succession of moment after moment. If one fully understands the present moment, there will be nothing else to do and nothing else to pursue.

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This is the way we love to get down.

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Right now we're listening to Bragga Circuit Semaphore. Before that, we are listening to a favorite of mine, FRR Funk, Vapors of Gin. Before that, we had Just Dance, Dennis Quinn Extended Remix by Mr. V. And then right before that, we had Ghost Dog, Tree. 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

Right now you're listening to International Thief Peace, a Monica and Mo Black extended dub. Originally by Fela Kuti. Before that you heard Un Trago by Arup Roy. And before that, Gorilla Dub

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This is JV, and you're listening to Make It Do. Right now you're listening to Oxy Rain Club Mix by Aroma Pitch. Before that you heard Red Axe's The Electric. Before that was Work by Austinato featuring Dave Giles II. And right before that was Shark Infested by K-Roy. Hope you enjoy.

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Before that, we had the one and only Kerry Chandler with Atmospheric Dub Jerome Sydenheim 2014 edit.

that we had All That You'll Ever Need by Liam Dock. And right before that was Institute of the Overmind Votens Remix by

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0: Stefan, you hear me?
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0: Let them know.
1: You know, sometimes you feel like everything is coming down on you, right? Like,

Javian. You're making do with some music here. Right now we're listening to Kareem Ali Hustle 2 Remix featuring Stefan Ringer. Before then we had Happy People with DJ Deep and Corby's with Toxin.

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You just listened to Gemini by Marek Hamann. And right now you're listening to The Way You Feel by Lone and Ketama. Thanks for listening. Have a great night.

0: Hey, what's up, y'all? This is Fantastic Negrito from Oakland, California, and I'm checking in to let you know your community needs you. That's right, your community needs you. 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

We just heard Party Dozen by Otto Loser, Buzzin' by Dua Sale, Guessing Games by Dev Lemons and Whose Rules, and before that we heard Love and Pop by Oil XL and Chanel Beats. Chanel Beats is a project created by Shane Lavers. He's originally from Wisconsin, but he started making music in Seattle in 2016 while he was working at a library for the blind. The band is now located in New York, and Pitchfork describes their sound as dreamy, druggy pop with a provocative sweet spot between chintzy and being sincere. Chanel Beats for me is a band that has convinced me that there are still new waves of pop to discover, and they've been very innovative in how they're combining genres and creating this mood that I personally have been wanting to hear more in pop music, so I'm really glad that I was able to discover them and that they are rising in their listenership. All right, let's get into some more music. I'm Joe Chulina. 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That's KFFP LP Portland, KFFD LP Beaverton, 90.3 and 98.3 FM.

0: question. It's your choice. Would you like to hear my voice, or is it hard to talk when you're scared of where the call is coming from?
1: My voice

Hey guys, I'm Joe Chulina. We just heard Shelley by Grace Ives. Before that, we heard Glorietta by Tennis. And before that, we heard Ray of Light, the Sasha Twilo edit by Madonna, Ringtone by 100 Gex featuring Charlie XCX, Rico Nasty, and Caro Caro Benito. And before that was Body by Shy Girl. Guys, I love pop music so much because there are so many micro genres within the larger genre. And one of my favorite genres or micro genres is grime pop, which I think Shy Girl does so well, which makes sense because Shy Girl is based in London, where grime pop originated in the early 2000s. Okay, let's continue down this road and listen to some more.

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I'm Joe Chulina, and we just heard Disco Man by Remy Wolf, Found by Portraits of Tracy, No Luck by Tiffany Day, Can't Get Enough of Myself by Santi Gold, and I Don't Feel Like Dancing by Negi Jemmy. I don't know about you guys, but I love dance music that talks about not wanting to dance. It's a really powerful message, I think, especially when you're going through a hard time, but we really do need to get out there and let ourselves live, even when it feels really hard on the inside. This next song is an electronic song that is from the soundtrack of one of those Star Wars TV shows. I forget what it's called, but I think it's kind of funny how electronic music is seen as something futuristic, even though drum machines and synthesizers have been around since the 60s, but I'm here for it, and this song goes pretty hard, so enjoy.

I really enjoyed that last leg of our journey together. We just heard Cherish the Day by Sade. Before that, we heard Heartbreaks and Setbacks by Thundercat. The Piece by The Underscores. 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And Niamos, the Morlana Club Mix by Nicholas Britell. 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My name is Joe Chulina, and I hope everyone's having a good week so far, and I hope you take some time to sit back and relax and enjoy this next leg of the journey with me, starting with a song by ASO called My Baby's Got It Out For Me.

You are listening to Synthetic Ride with me, Joe Chulina. We just heard Starstruck by Sari, Claws by Charlie XCX, Girls Like Me, Got You Spinning by Amara, CTK100, and Big Softly. Before that, we heard Aspen Forest by The Gorillaz, and My Baby's Got It Out For Me by ASO. As I've said before, Freeform Portland Radio is a community-driven radio station, so I would like to try to play more local bands on the air. 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I'm Joe.Chulina, that's J-O.C-H-U-L-I-N-A on social media. 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

I hate to say it, but our show is coming to a close for today, but there are still a few more songs I want to show you, so stick around. The last song we just heard is called Slow Drive by Slow Mo, Tom's Diner by Suzanne Vega, Big Time Sensuality by Bjork, Rotten Pieces by Hero, and City Hell by Jockstrap. Up next is a song by Radiohead called Everything in Its Right Place.

0: You just heard Yeah Yeah Yeah by Sudan Archives, and before that was Everything in Its Right Place by Radiohead. I love that Radiohead song. It's really cool with the different sounds coming at you from the left and right. Very eerie and great song to drive to. Thanks for going on this ride with me. My name is Joe Chulina. 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
3: 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My name is Jeff. I'm one of the many volunteers here at Freeform Portland who come here to present music, and I will be here for the next couple of hours. I hope you will keep it tuned in and enjoy some of the music that I play. Starting out with this is by Kid Congo and Name Amore from an album entitled Tucson Safari that came out on In the Red Records. This is Stoned by the Mile here on Freeform Portland.

Wrapping up that set of music here on Freeform Portland with Walt Wagner from an album entitled Reworks, and that was his version of the song I Only Said. Ahead of that, we had Martin Rev from a self-titled debut album with the song Mary. Before Martin Rev, we heard Ben Vaughn from his album Instrumental Stylings with Constellation Drive. And we started that out with Kid Congo and Name Amore. The name of that album was Tucson Safari, and we heard the song Stoned by the Mile. Thanks very much for keeping it tuned here to Freeform Portland, broadcasting at 90.3 and also 98.3 FM and streaming from our website, freeformportland.org. I'm your host. My name is Jeff. I'll be here for the better part of 2 hours playing music for you. Getting back into it, this is The Roots from their album Twang Machine, on which they cover songs originally recorded by Kraftwerk. 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

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My name is Jeff, and I'm your host at present, playing a selection of instrumentals for you. Before Saguaro, we heard Somber 2 by the band Dry Cleaning, and that comes from their EP entitled Swampy. Ahead of that, we had The Durity Column from their album The Return of the Durity Column with Requiem for a Father. And to start us out, we heard The Roots from their album Twang Machine, on which they cover songs originally recorded by Kraftwerk, and we heard their version of the song Neon Lights. Up next here on Freeform Portland, this is the band Cul-de-Sac from their album ECIM. 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

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We just ended that set of music with The Dub Song by the band Diff Juzz, and that comes from their EP, Who Says So? Out of that, we had the Alalas with Countryman 82. Before that, we heard Glenn Mercer from his album Incidental Hum with the song Third Stone from the Sun, which is a cover of a song originally recorded by Jimi Hendrix. And to start us out, we heard Electar by Cul-de-Sac from their album ECIM. My name is Jeff, and I've been here for the better part of an hour now, playing instrumental music for you. I'll be here for another hour playing more instrumental music for you. Starting out with this is a track by Richard Barone and James Mastro from their album Nuts and Bolts. This is Jacob's Ladder by Richard Barone and James Mastro, who you might know better as being members of the Bongos, here on Freeform Portland.

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We heard the song Variation on a Theme, parenthetically entitled Tales from the Far Side. And of Bill Frisell, we heard Roland Kirk with Blue Roll, and that comes from his album Now Please Don't You Cry, Beautiful Edith. Ahead of that, we had David Bowie from the album Heroes with New Calm. And to start that set out, we heard Richard Barone and James Mastro from an album entitled Nuts and Bolts. And we heard the song Jacob's Ladder. My name is Jeff, and I'm the host of Present here on Freeform Portland, playing a selection of instrumental music for you. Certainly hope that you are enjoying it. 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And that show is entitled It's a Nice World to Visit, on which I play a selection of punk, post-punk, garage rock, psychedelic music for your listening pleasure. 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

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That was Blue Orchids with the song Tighten My Belt, and that comes from their album The Greatest Hit, parenthetically entitled Money Mountain. Ahead of Blue Orchids, we heard Tom Verlaine from his album Around, which came out in 2006, with the song The Sun's Gliding. Ahead of that, we had James Wilsey from his album El Dorado with the song City of Broken Dolls. And to start us out, we heard Basic from their second album, which is simply entitled Basic, with the song Index of Memories. Thanks very much for keeping you tuned here to Freeform Portland. My name is Jeff, and I'm here playing a selection of instrumentals for you. It looks like I have about 25 minutes left to go before I have to make way for the next DJ. So let's get right back into it. This is a song by the Velvet Underground that appeared on their album Another View. This is I'm Gonna Move Right In by the Velvet Underground here on Freeform Portland.

Wrapping up that set of instrumentals here on Freeform Portland with Satan's Pilgrims from their album Psyxploitation, and we heard the song Rainy Day Green Stop Sign. My name is Jeff, and I've been here for the better part of 2 hours playing a selection of instrumental songs for you. I certainly hope that if you've been listening for a while, you've enjoyed it. Before Satan's Pilgrims, we heard R.E.M. doing White Tornado. Ahead of that, from their album Gyrate, we heard Pylon with the song Weather Radio. Before Pylon, we heard the Ray Beats from their album Guitar Beat with Tone Zone. And to start us out, we heard the Velvet Underground from their album Another View with the song I'm Gonna Move Right In. And that is just about my time. I have to make way for the next DJ here on Freeform Portland. 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
1: 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I'm Faux Rose. That's faux like the fur and rose like the flower. For the next couple hours, I'll be your fake furry friend on this day's edition of Soft Car Roof Storage Bag. I'm going to get today started off with a song that was played in the Bose showroom in, I believe it was Pioneer Square Mall. Yeah, have a listen.

Hello again. What we were just listening to was Cossack Dance by the Philadelphia Orchestra off of their album Ritual Fire Dance. And before that, we had Carl M. Zirn, I think that's their name, with Samt and Seed from When the Waltz Was a Scandal. And we started it all off with the Philadelphia Orchestra again, with Clair de Lune by Debussy from the Debussy album. Yeah, that first song that we started off with was one that my friends and I would go to listen to and kind of view in the Bose little mini theater that they used to have. You could go in there and just ask the attendant to, I guess, play the demonstration, if that's what it was, and we'd sit in this tiny little theater and it would start playing that song and emphasizing all the different speakers around us, and we would ooh and ah and have a great time. Yeah, you're listening to Soft Car Roof Storage Bag on Freeform Portland at 90.3 FM and 98.3 FM, and we're just gonna get back into the music.

What's this? What's this? There's something very wrong. What's this? There's people singing songs. What's this? The streets are lined with little creatures laughing. Everybody seems so happy. Have I possibly gone daffy? What is this? What's this? There's children throwing snowballs instead of throwing heads. They're busy building toys, and absolutely no one's dead. There's frost in every window. Oh, I can't believe my eyes. And in my bones, I feel the warmth that's coming from inside. Oh, look, what's this?

What's this? In here, they've got a little tree. How queer! And who would ever think? And why? They're covering it with tiny little things. They've got electric lights on strings, and there's a smile on everyone. So now correct!

Nothing underneath, no ghouls, no witches here to scream and scare them or ensnare them. Only little cozy things secure inside their dreamland. What's this? The monsters are all missing and the nightmares can't be found. And in their place there seems to be good feeling all around. Instead of screaming.

0: What is this?
1: All right. I was planning on just playing the intro to that one, but I couldn't help and let it continue. That was, of course, Danny Elfman with first Dr. Frankenstein / In the Forest, and then continuing on with What's This from The Nightmare Before Christmas. Before that, we had the Klezmorum with Girl from Bessarabia, and then just some improvising at the end there off their album Streets of Gold. And we started off that set with two by Emile de Cameron and his orchestra. The first one was Russian Cher, and the second one was Do Not Go Gregory. Both of those were from the album Russian Melodies. Yeah, I'm already starting to sweat in the studio here, so I can't imagine. Well, maybe it's warmer in here. We got a lot of equipment going, but regardless, I hope all of you out there are able to stay cool today, and hopefully my music helps you a little bit with that dish morning. Let's go back to it.

You just heard Ronaldo and the Loaf with the classic Scent of Turnip, reminding you to mash it up and sniff it in, off their album Gertie Hurting. And before that, we had Shashwat Sadev with Revolver from the show. I don't actually know how to say this, but if you look up those two names, you'll be able to find it. And before that, we had March 4th Marching Band with It's a Trap from the album Magic Number. And the very first song we did there was... Let me just check here. Sorry for all the crinkling sounds. Oh no, we had two before that. I forgot. Before we had March 4th, we had Too Many Zoos. I don't know what song it was. I was planning on playing Missy, but then I was wrong about which one it was on the vinyl. It's not very clear on that one. Either way, it was off the album Subway Gods. And starting off that set, we had Gustavo Santaolalla with The Musical Nightmare from The House. So we actually had two from shows that time. Yeah, these next two songs are on very green vinyl. Green as in the color. They're not that new to me, but they sure do look nice together. Let's see how they sound together.

Hello again. I'm back after such a short little time. What you were just listening to was Girlpool with Before the World Was Big from the album of the same name. And before that was Anita Velveeta with Time is a Stampede off of the album Western Amphibians. And starting off was Sierra Farrell with I Could Drive You Crazy off the album Trail of Flowers. Those were the two green ones. I enjoy them a lot. It's the top of the hour, and if you're hearing my voice, that means you're listening to KFFPLP Portland and KFFDLP Beaverton. That's Freeform Portland at 90.3 and 98.3 FM. We're an all-volunteer-run radio station here in Portland, Oregon. We're very glad to have you listening. Listen some more.

Christian. Can't think what to eat. 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

0: What? I'm back again so soon? Don't worry, I'm only here for a moment to tell you that that was Moja with Food from the album I'm Hungry. And before that, we had Hiromi Hosono with LDK from the album Philharmony. I'm Phil Rose, and you're listening to Soft Car Roof Storage Bag. I don't even have it written down anymore. It's fully memorized. And yeah. Let me get out of your way.
1: If you say I'm in control, and my actions serve to give my life meaning, does it have a meaning if I choose an action?
2: No.
1: Are my goals necessary, or do they just serve as a way to pass the time in an existence that began outside of my control?
2: No.
1: Does it matter?
2: No.
1: If I'm in my body, and you're in yours, yes, with no way to swap, how could we ever truly be together? No matter how hard I press my face into yours, a space remains. So am I alone?
3: Yep.
1: If I can't choose to be born, and I'm meant to make my own rules, but I must die, is there a point?
2: No.
3: Yes.
1: If I can make up a point, is it valid?
2: No.
1: Can we all exist with our own set of purposes for living?
3: Yes.
1: Is anyone wrong?
3: No. No.
1: Is wrong even a factor?
2: No.
1: Is any reality fixed?
2: No.
1: Will I ever be able to see myself the way others see me?
2: No.
1: Where does my personal bias limit me?
2: Everywhere.
1: Will you judge me for asking?
3: Yes.
2: Yeah.
1: Should I care?
3: Nope.
2: No.
1: Is it you?
2: No.
1: Is it you?
2: No.
1: Is it me?
2: Is it me?
3: No. Yes?

Nuisance. Guess what song that was? By Babe Haven. Before that, we had Twinkle Park with Endless Summer Malaise from... actually, I think that was just a single. Before that one, we had Chelsea Wolf with Gray Days from the album Abyss. And that had followed Velt Punch with Room from the album Question Number 13. Before that, we had The Pillows with Little Busters from Fool on Cool Generation. And at the very beginning, we had Kilo Kish with Existential Crisis Hour from the album Reflections in Real Time. 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I'm Faux Rose, and I haven't been here for a while. I missed my last two shows. Luckily, one was able to be covered live still by a different DJ. But I'm really happy to be back. I'm having fun here in the studio and honestly feeling very inspired and looking forward to my next shows as well. I hope you listen again. If you're wondering when my shows are, they're every other Tuesday from 8 to 10 a.m. here on Freeform Portland, 98.3 FM and 90.3 FM. 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

picture. But I can't help it. I'm here.

conversation that families have now, wafting through the house in a pink.

That was Portland's own Kill Michael with You Wouldn't Download a House off the album Kill Michael. Love that album. Before that, we had Anita Velveeta again with Regicide Renaissance off the album Liquid Gold. Before that, we had Flesh Produce with Cross-Eyed Dizzy off the album Couch Slime 4. And before that, we had La Tigre with Punker Plus off the album On the Verge. And the very first.

First song we heard was another Portland person, Teresa Sweetheart, with Leave You Hangin'. Thanks for being here with me. I'm Phobos. 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
2: Please, sir, I want some more.
0: What?
2: Please, sir, I want some more.
0: More?
3: Catch him!
0: Snatch him!
3: Hold it!

Sorry to cut that off, but I just realized I'm getting pretty short on time. What you were just listening to was Number Dreams by CMOS, another Portland group, from the album CMOS 2. And before that, by Fast Forward, you got a cover of Crazy Little Thing Called Love off the album Dynamite with a Laser Beam. And just before that one, you had Neil Hefti with The Mafista, which is, of course, from the 60s Batman show. And the one before that was Oliver, from the musical Oliver. And leading into it was the Berlin Philharmonic with also Sprach Zarathustra from 2001 Space Odyssey. I've only got about a minute left. I'm just going to go ahead and let Electronicos Fantasticos take us out with Electromagnetic Matsuri Bayashi in Neo Tokyo. One of my favorites.

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5: 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This show will be leaning into new disco, house, electronic, and psychedelic rock. You'll hear artists like Middle Sky Boom, Arctic, and Die Origin along the way. 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

You're tuned in to Freeform Portland. I'm your host, Ejane Doors, and this show is called Club Static. 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

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Eternity.

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I'm your host, DJ Indoors, and this show is called Club Static. 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We're about to start our last stretch of the show with some simple symmetry. As always, thank you again for tuning in, and I hope you enjoy.

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I'm your host K9, and this is Sauna Radio. Right now, you're listening to Avon Vera by Yusu, who's a Chinese artist originally from BC that now lives in London. 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

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Foray. Before that, you heard Resistor by the same artist. Before that, Physical by Lena Filipovic. And then Foundry by Yusu. And Velocity by JZKL. KL is Kiernan Laveau out of Cleveland, Ohio. Big fan. 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

You're listening to Hydra by Lena Filipovich. Before that, you heard Dance Minor, also by her. And before that, you heard Moon FX with Mira Mira by JZKL on their Infinite Pancake EP. Before that, Helios Center by Nicola Cruz. And before that, Sequence by D-Tron Presents Soulmate, aka Ski Mask, one of his money monikers. Thanks for tuning in, and I'll see you in a couple weeks.

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4: The other thing about you and your mother is that you're both gay icons.
5: Mm-hmm.
4: What do you think that's about? I mean, there were very few people in your category, really, mm-hmm. in the gay community.
5: Yes.
4: But what do you think that that's about with you and Judy?
5: I think it's simple. They have good taste.
6: I may be very pro-gay, but I think they have the greatest taste and the greatest wit, aside from being fabulous hairdressers and everything else. And I don't think you can show crap, you'll pardon the expression, to gays. I think they're above it and then beyond it. And
7: I
8: think it's because I'm utterly fabulous. That's to start. And they love fabulosity. And they always
7: fabulosity.
8: They love fabulosity. And they're always on the cutting edge. They are always the pioneers. They always like the first thing, the new thing. They can always find the new thing. I'm telling you, they're like bellwethers. They just. They find the new thing and they sort of give it a lift. They give it, especially if they like you.
7: Well, they were right about you.
8: Well, I thank you very much.
9: My following has kept me, in the old days, alive.
10: Mm-hmm.
9: You know, when no one else came to see me. I've had really bad times.
10: They've always been there.
9: Always.
11: So many people have talked about the fact that years ago, when no one was supporting the gay community,
9: mm-hmm.
11: you were not afraid to do that.
9: Yep.
11: Why was that?
9: Because I was growing up as a youth in the Midwest and feeling like I didn't fit in. The first person who embraced me and gave me the courage to be leaving myself and to be unafraid and to follow my dreams was a gay man. And then when I moved to New York, it was the gay community that embraced everything that I did and embraced the concept and idea of a strong, independent female, which I didn't really experience when I was growing up.
12: Yep, they've made me the poster child, I think, only because I'm so outspoken as far as just being accepting of people in general. I do not believe that we should criticize and judge other people. I think we should be accepting and loving. We are all God's children.
13: But what was fun was that on Saturday night, the gay bars would stop the music, and at 9 o'clock the show would come on. They'd all watch the show, and then 9:30 they'd turn it off and then start the dancing.
10: Yep.
13: We felt very honored about that.
14: Those against gay marriages say marriage should only be between a man and a woman. God, I of all people know that that doesn't always work.
4: Happy Pride, everybody. We have a very special show for you today. First of all, I have a sinus infection, so enjoy this extra honey in my voice, everybody. Second of all, we've got a gaggle of lesbians together this Pride Month to discuss the hot topic of age gap relationships. Let the discourse begin on this second Pride Month installment of the Exhausted Queers Radio Hour on Freeform Portland.

That was Joe Chase with Gossamer Thread. Before that, we had Skip the Needle with Wake Up. And if you like those two bands and you're planning on coming down to San Francisco for Pride, come catch us all playing a show together on June 25th at 8 p.m. at the Eagle. That's right, I'll be DJing along with them. And this next band, the Homobiles. This is their song, Homo Safe, on Freeform Portland.

That was Brand New Peaches with a remix of What You Gonna Do About It. Before that, we had Heartless Bastards with Went Around the World. Before that, we had Amethyst Kia with Black Myself. And you are listening to the Exhausted Queers Radio Hour. I'm DJ Blanche Devereaux, and this is Hercules and the Love Affair on Freeform Portland.

0: I'm Jay Thomas. I'm married to a woman that's 15 years younger than me.
1: Hi, Jay.
0: Did we go into this knowing that we had such a big age gap? No. We didn't know each other's ages when we met. And my now wife at the time said that she, her cutoff was 40, so I immediately lied and said I was 35.
2: Well, it ended up actually being interesting for you guys to even kind of go back and forth about because you are also in an age gap, right, Elizabeth? Like, yeah. Well, she's always been, when she started dating me, she said, oh, you're by far not the oldest person I've dated. So she's had up to a 25 plus year gap. Yeah. And it's not something that she's ever sought out.
0: It's just what she likes and is gravitates towards.
3: Right. It just that's for me with younger women. Same thing.
2: Right.
3: I'm not going to be in a recliner at 7:30 and 8 o'clock at night. I'm not done yet.
0: I couldn't, like, you are the same age as Kelly's mom. I couldn't imagine you dating her mom.
3: Right.
0: Even though even though she's your age, she's like 20 years older than you.
3: Well, I went to this.
4: Sometimes, I mean, I definitely am a 70-year-old woman sometimes.
2: this is why the age gap works.
4: I'm not looking to be with somebody my age. I don't necessarily always feel like I have things in common with somebody. What's that experience like for you?
1: Oh, I prefer to date older women. I don't have, it's kind of weird. I mean, I'm attracted to older women for sure. Mm-hmm. Not that I'm not attracted to younger women. I tend to have a lot more in common with older women because I'm from the Bible Belt, I think. It's growing up there is like growing up in the 70s or 80s. So when, you know, young queer people, they talk to me about their problems, I have a lot in common with a lot of the sort of most marginalized people out there, but there's a lot of, like, white gays who, I guess I kind of fall into that, but, like, I don't have the same experience as them. Like, I would never be accepted. I could never afford to go to an HRC gala, but I've been a sex worker, but there's not a lot of, like, white gays that are like that necessarily. So, like, when I talk to people who, you know, were radicals in New York or in San Francisco in the 80s, I can, you know, I'm like, oh, in Ferguson we did this, and they're like, oh, we did that in New York or San Francisco in the 80s. It's like I have, like, this sort of, like, different kind of experience that only older people can kind of jive with sometimes.
3: And you said, you've also told me that by and large, older people have it together a little better sometimes.
1: That's true.
3: Not always, right? Yeah. But sometimes. I know that I have my shit together. I mean, had we been the same age and we tried to date when I was in my 30s, I was a totally different person. Completely different person. I wasn't as responsible. I didn't know what the hell.
4: You know, I spent my 20s. I was a drug addict for 15 years. So my 20s were, you know, consumed with meth and drinking and whatever else, and
0: addiction.
4: Hardcore addiction, and a lot of in and out of jail, and it was way different. And then, by the time I met Jay in my late 20s, I was already ready for. I've already had experienced some bigger things, and when Matt died, it was just like that eye opener of like, man, there's more out there.
3: I was just gonna ask you, like, what was the eye opener?
4: Yeah, my dad passing.
0: She had to make the decision.
4: It was kind of like, I gotta do something changing out of that. Yeah, me and Jay just kind of happened naturally, right?
0: But I feel like, we happened naturally, but.
4: I didn't know that I was going to be dating a woman that much older than me when it happened. Like, or think that, I was like, I'm going to date a woman that's within this age range. And Jay just.
3: All the plans you want.
4: All the things you're like, oh, you woman I met, Jay, was, I'm never going to be in love. Like, I don't want to be in love. I just want to have fun. I even told her, I'm not looking for love.
0: No, her exact words were fuck love, and I just laughed at her face.
4: I don't know.
0: Yeah. Okay.
3: That's funny.
4: It just was one of those things. I wanted to date a woman in a certain range, and I thought it was going to be the thing. And then things just happen, right? You meet your person. It really has nothing to do with that. Mm-hmm. There'll always be something that happens to us where it's like, It's just like this weird fit, like, oh wow, like you're like Jay will get called a cradle robber, and or like all these, like, you know,
3: cougar. I'm just, you know what, I've just learned to embrace them.
0: I'm embracing them.
4: Oh yeah.
3: I just call myself that now. I just help people out.
0: Yeah.
3: I'm like,
0: yeah.
3: I'm a cougar.
0: Yeah, I tell people, it's interesting because, like, even when I do talk about it, I'm open about it, and I say things, or, you know, my friends, all my friends very much support me because they know this is right.
3: Right.
0: But
3: they know
0: they,
3: this.
0: Yes.
3: Right.
0: And so they will say things, and they'll tease me or whatever, cougar, all the things. I'm like, yeah, whatever. It doesn't matter to me.
3: Yeah.
0: But the people that really know us, you know, they're just like, you know, Kelly, you really took advantage of Jay because she wasn't right. You know what I mean? Because I'm like, I'm immature and all the things. I shouldn't say I'm not as mature, and I'm responsible, but I'm not mature. I like to party. I still make party
4: together.
0: Yeah. And she kind of got me out of the party mode, and that was good too. But.
4: Well, that.

0: 40s is kind of when I noticed, and when Kelly, we were on this date, she literally said, and she said she doesn't remember this, but she said this, and I froze, and she said, I don't date anyone over 40. We had not discussed my age or anything, and no one had even asked.
1: And you were into your 40s?
0: I was already 42.
1: Oh.
0: Almost 43. And so, or I was 43, almost 44. Anyway, so she said,
2: what?
0: Date anyone over 40.
3: Yeah, you do.
0: Oh, good thing I'm 35.
2: Oh, yeah, she lied.
0: It was the first.
1: That was the knee-jerk lie reaction, huh?
0: Because I've never had
4: it. Things did not start adding up after a while.
2: Wait a minute.
4: I'm like, she came up and I'm all, you're lying. Mm-hmm. What else? And I had just got a really.
1: What else are you lying about?
4: I had a really fucked up relationship before her that was a lot of chaos where I didn't. Yeah, and a lot of lies. So, of course, my brain instantly went, what else are you lying about? Let's just get it out now.
0: And so, my thing was, I was in Chicago with my kid. I had gotten a book deal and I was in a fishbowl. When she called, we were like on lunch break or whatever, and I answer, and they kind of walked out because they were getting the food or whatever. My kid, I could see where my kid was sitting, and I put her on speaker. I'm like, hey, what's up? And you're like, you lied to me about your...
1: Oh, shit.
0: Shit. And now I have all these people. My face is red. I take it off speaker. I'm talking to her. I had to go up the stairs because I had to get better service. It was a whole thing. And I was like, I had plans to come back and tell you because this was eating me up. Like, I just had to go on this trip. I was coming back, and when I came back, I was going to tell you so that we could, like, start off on the right foot. We weren't even exclusive. We weren't girlfriend, nothing.
4: But, of course, it was, like, for
0: her,
4: it was more of, like,
0: the lie.
4: There's lies.
1: Right.
4: Like, are there more lies? You just need to know.
1: Well, and it kind of sounds like, really, the trauma you went through before, it was more about that.
4: Yeah.
0: And for
4: me, because
1: it's a pattern. You're
4: like
1: looking for a pattern.
4: Sure. Yeah. And almost like, I want to make sure I'm not jumping back into.
0: And for me, it was like, it was just a knee jerk, like, I better be 35 then. I can't even say 39.
1: I got to be 5 years away from that line.
0: I got to be 5 years from that line. But I just, it was just a knee jerk.
1: When she told you that, did you think,
3: is she?
1: Or did you just believe her?
4: Wait, when she told me what?
1: When she said you were 35, when she said she was 35. Were you like, oh, okay.
4: Yeah, 35. At first, and then but then it was just
0: not
4: like,
0: until she Googled
4: wait a minute. Like, you just did way too many things. It just wasn't, the timeline wasn't making sense.
1: Mm-hmm.
4: So it started, wait, your one lie is going to start becoming more lies. Just get it out.
1: Yeah.
4: So we ended
0: and
4: that.
0: And had she, like,
4: time.
0: Really known me, which there's no way she could have because we just met, she would know that I'm so. Like, I suck so bad. Like, there's nothing. I forget that I lie.
1: Me too.
0: I can't do the details. I don't lie in detail because there's too much detail to add to remember. I can't do it. I can't do it. And so when I told her that, I've never lied to her again. And so, and that was the part where I was like, you know, that took at least a couple years for you to get that I'm not going to lie to you. I just lied because I was trying to.
4: Yeah.
0: Make sure I could date you.
4: It was one of the things that made me a little more cautious.
0: Like, yeah.
4: We dated for a full year. I didn't even want to move in. We were together for at least 3 years until, decided to get married, right?
0: You moved in after a year and a half, and then it took a year and a half to plan the wedding.
4: Yeah.
1: Yeah.
0: No, that's
4: just like,
0: totally.
4: Some people just jump into something without really knowing somebody, and that's when it doesn't work out. Like,
1: yeah. Well, and you already had that experience.
4: Right.
1: Before. I mean, I think that always is such a contributor to what we take into the next relationship of all the things that you don't want to do the same way.
4: Yeah.
1: Right? For me, I'm conscious of that all the time.
4: Right.
1: Like, all the time.
4: Well, and I was just getting out of bad behaviors, like, at that time, too. I was 27. I had been doing meth since I was 13.
1: Jesus, wow.
4: And then, so when I got sober, it was just like, I'm now away from the people I was hanging out with, the woman I was with for 4 years, also an addict, so it was just like there was a lot of chaos in that. And then, I don't know, there was a lot. And then my dad died, and things just kind of, and it kind of changed everything for me. And when you get out of that, and then you have to be more cautious about those that you're around. I don't even know how to do all these sober things in life. It took me a long time. It took me a long time to adjust to life within, get past a lot of anxiety. And
2: it just can't be any person that's 17 years old, young. Like, he's still, like, trying to find them.
4: Well, when it comes to,
2: I
4: guess, old traditional.
2: I think that's
4: like
2: a topic of conversation, though. Seriously, because you're the femme, but you're also the one in charge.
4: I don't know.

0: the charge. I want to be
1: saying charge.
2: They get me in trouble.
1: I am not in charge. Like, Kelly 1000% is in charge of whatever. But I am the, like, I will get under the car. I will change the tire. She won't direct me to change the tire, but I will get down and dirty. No. She is stronger than me, so there's certain things that she does do because she is much stronger. But I definitely am open the door to her. I'm the one that kissed her first. I'm the one that proposed. I'm the one that, you know, she wanted.
3: You're
1: going to
3: go get her, though.
1: And she, like when.
0: Well, she's the boss lady, right? She's the breadwinner. She works her ass off. Like, I do all the domestic, take care of our dad. And yeah.
4: That's I great. Actually know a lot of butch domestics, if you will.
0: Yeah. Okay. Mm-hmm. That's great. I love it.
2: I always say
0: we should have a group.
3: Butch, call that butch domestics.
4: There is a, my ex Jane made a Facebook group called Butch Appetite. It's for butches
2: really?
4: Who cook. Yeah.
2: Oh, wow. That's
4: lesbian
2: cool.
4: cooking group.
1: Mm-hmm. Yeah, I don't cook at all. How do I can't how can I be the femme if I don't even cook one thing?
3: Yeah, you can.
5: But know. Yeah, but then what does femme mean, right? Like,
3: yeah, I don't think femme means.
1: I'm femme presenting, but that's it. Mm-hmm. Because she dresses me, or she
3: tells you what to.
0: Well, no, and like I used to buy a lot of her clothes. Like it'd be Christmas, and I bought her this amazing, you know, Michelin Pitt dress, and like I. Like she's like a Barbie doll, where I would if I wore femme, and this is so cute here. Wear this,
1: yeah.
0: Wear this. I just want to see you in it. And then she, it's a pretty good awesome. Collection of dresses that I've got.
1: Yeah.
5: Well, yeah. I mean, I think like if you're the masculine relationship and you're femme, and you know your partner's femme, and you want to see them a certain. Dress a certain way and they're open to it.
2: Mm-hmm.
5: There's nothing wrong with it. It's kind of like buying your.
0: Yeah.
5: I mean, I think it's like guys, you know, in a heterosexual relationship, a guy might have trouble doing that, even though they want to, but, you know, they're like, they're like, oh,
0: we kind of do it for each other. There's certain things, Jay.
1: Oh, yeah.
0: No.
5: I'll try it around. I really like this. She'll be like, no, you don't.
3: You like it? Why don't you wear this?
5: No, I'm talking about for myself.
1: Yeah,
5: like,
1: her.
5: I'll put something on and I'll be like, what do you think of this? She'll be like, I hate, no.
1: No.
5: I'll be like, all right. So we kind of do it for each other.
1: Yeah.
5: Like, there's this.
3: That's good honesty.
1: Yeah.
3: So, Gina, so they made the comment that you kind of prefer to date younger women, too.
1: Yeah.
3: What's the age gap that you are looking at usually?
5: Whoa.
3: Do you like the very direct question?
5: You know, I don't necessarily look for an age gap. It usually tends to be like now, right now, it's like 36 plus, you know?
0: Yeah.
6: And how old are you? Do you mind me asking?
5: 55. So.
0: God, I like this group. I don't want to hang out with my own age.
1: Same. That's why when I met Gina, I just grabbed on and I won't let go.
5: Mm-hmm.
1: And I don't care what anybody says.
0: I love that for you guys.
5: When I met Jay, met Gina, I was like so happy she had a friend her age.
1: I talked about Gina all
5: the way. And
1: as
5: you in the mix, I was like, oh, look at Jay with her.
1: All the way home, I'm just like, blah, blah, blah, blah, blah. She's like, babe, you don't even know Gina yet. I'm like, I don't care. I have a great feeling and blah, blah, blah. And I can judge character really well. I can judge character really, really well. And the more that I'm learning and meeting people, the more I realize, just follow your gut.
5: Mm-hmm.
1: And
5: mm-hmm.
1: that person's a good person. And don't let outside influences in any situation. Because in the lesbian world, or gay, can be really dramatic and all the things. And people say things and claim things.
3: Just stir the pot.
1: Yeah, and just stir the pot. And then before you know it, you're making judgment on someone that doesn't deserve it at all.
5: Mm-hmm.
1: And then you feel like the other people are just full of lies. And so then you realize, oh, I did, I my gut was right. I want, you know, just go with your gut.
5: Yeah.
1: Anyway, so having someone my age is really important to me. But also, how many things do we relate on the daily of just like words or songs or music or fashion, memory? Yeah, just nostalgia in general. And it's so good because, you know, my whole entire friend group is about 10 to 15 years younger than me.
3: Right.
1: Mm-hmm.
3: Yeah, mine too, or more.
1: Mm-hmm.
3: Yeah. And I'm sorry, but I like to talk about the 80s.
1: Yeah.
2: I talk about the 80s.
1: Yeah. I actually lived the 80s.
0: Me too.
2: I was 1986.
5: I was just born in 86.
3: Okay, let me know until I was born the year I graduated from high school.
5: think I was a freshman.
1: Mm-hmm. Yeah. I graduated only 4 years when Kelly was 4 years old. I graduated from high school.
4: Yeah. I feel bad for the Gen Z kids and the younger kids because they're all worshiping the 90s right now. And as somebody who lived that, God, why?
1: Why?
4: Why? In the early 2000s, we don't need to bring back, they're bringing back the low-rise skinny jeans and everything. It's like, guys, stop it.
1: Didn't you learn from the first time?
4: They did.
5: That's the horrible clothes.
3: Everybody
5: likes
3: that.
5: The 90s.
1: She does like the 90s.
0: I mean, I do love the 80s, but I really, you know, was young in the 90s, and there was just, I mean, compared to when I think of the 2000s or whatever, like, the 90s were the last of...
4: Well, the 90s, like, the pastel era.
0: I was, like, a grunge kid in the 90s.
4: Yeah,
0: so.
4: There was the grunge, the whole
3: grunge. And then pastel.
4: Grunge,
3: so it depends on what side you were on.
0: I think the 80s... Moby.
5: Well, that's funny. I was driving through, and I'll say, Wilsonville. Right, because of just the difference between Wilsonville and like Portland. But driving through it just the other day, and there was like a bunch of kids at a bus stop, a bunch of girls, either grade school or high school. But I was looking at every single one of them, and even though they weren't dressed the same as like exact outfit, they all had the same theme going.
3: Yeah.
5: The big jeans, baggy at the bottom, bell bottoms, yeah. Crop tops.
3: Uh huh. Yep.
5: And I was like, oh my God.
4: They all think they're in Dawson's Creek.
3: Yeah.

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1: 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Thank you so much for joining us. And thank you so much, Jay, Kelly, Gina, and Kath, for sharing stories about being in age gap relationships and all that comes with it. You just heard Meg Dalter with Prettiest Girl in America. And now here's some brand new Jinx Monsoon with Planet Yes on Freeform Portland.

Rah!

You're listening to Freeform Portland, and that was a remix of White Town's Your Woman. Before that, we had STRFKR with Satellite, then Pixel Grip, who was just on tour with Peaches, with Demon Chaser, then my buddy Big Frida with Sophie, with the song Go Down, then we had Christine with Low Paid Runway Model, then we had a classic from Sinead O'Connor, that song was The Emperor's New Clothes. Then we had Lava La Rue with Scratches. And then we had brand new Jinx Monsoon with Planet Yes. Here's some Carol Pope on the Exhausted Queers Radio Hour.

0: moving forward, would we want to be discriminated so much, but like the discrimination against us, right? Love is love. You know, everybody that supports mm-hmm. us, we have all these allies, all the things, but our own community, age gap,
1: right?
0: You don't need, like, just remember in your own community, get to know the people before you start judging them when there is an age
1: gap. Whenever situation is different, just know that, right?
2: Like, we have all been judged our whole lives,
1: right?
2: For being queer mm-hmm. women, right? Mm-hmm. Like, why are we still being judged here
0: within our own community?
2: By our own,
1: yeah. Like, we learned nothing.
2: Right.
0: So I think it's important for
3: that. I think, you know, this kind of goes back a little bit, but we were talking about, like, Kelly, you're saying about, like, oh, I have to think about, like, you know, in so many years, if we have a baby, Jay's going to be this age, and then I'm going to be this age. But, you know, you don't really talk about it too much, or at least we haven't here today, is the what? As being the older person in the relationship, what you have to think of.
0: Yeah.
3: You know, especially if there's kids involved. Yeah. So it's like, hey, I can retire when I'm 50. I can retire when I'm 55. But guess what? My kid's 13.
0: Yeah.
3: So I can't retire. Yeah, so that's giving me like another 7-8 years, you know?
1: Yeah.
3: Or if you decide that you're going to help get them through college. And so I know that there's people at work that are just like, I'm like, hey, man, you're like been here over 30 years. When are you retiring? And they're like, well, my kid's a junior in college, so I still have probably like another 2 years.
1: Yeah,
3: so,
1: that's right.
3: Or my kid's still in high school, or my kid's this and whatever. And it's like, it's something that going into a committed relationship that you do think about. Like, am I prepared to extend my ability to be free from responsibilities, certain responsibilities, if I get into this relationship?
0: Right.
3: You know?
1: Or just even when you make the choice to have kids.
3: Right.
1: Because that's exactly what I have worked since I was a committed counselor. So I've worked professionally for the last 36 years. Retirement is nowhere in sight. The only thing that would take that down is if I worked for the company. Then it would be like long-term disability.
3: Mm-hmm.
1: You know, but you know, what's the trade-off, right?
2: Right.
1: I love that I have one kid, you know? And so, but you're absolutely right. That wouldn't have been the case in the same way that it is now.
3: So one party thinks about like, oh, how are they gonna be? And then the other party's like, how much older do I have to be to keep that quality of life for my

0: You're listening to Freeform Portland, and I want to take a minute to talk about something kind of serious here. I want to talk about hunger. There's an estimated 1 in 4 people in Oregon that are struggling to put food on the table. That's around 1 million Oregonians estimated to be experiencing food insecurity last year. That's more than the population of Portland, Salem, and Bend combined. Some have to cut down the size of their meals just to stretch the food budget out. Others are skipping meals entirely, or even going a day without eating. Food insecurity disproportionately impacts vulnerable communities. It's African Americans, indigenous people, other people of color, immigrants and single mothers, those with disabilities, the LGBTQ community. It's not just an urban thing either. People in rural areas around Oregon are suffering too. To learn more about how you can make a difference in the fight against hunger, you can visit feedingamerica.org. That's feedingamerica.org.
1: Do you like electronic music? It's all around us today, like the oxygen in the air we breathe, from the top of the pops to the oddest sounds of the underground. But from where and when did it originate? 1980s England? What about 1970s Germany? Could it be 1960s America? 1950s Canada, perhaps? Surely no earlier than 1940s Egypt. And yet, here we are. If you're interested in discovering exactly how deep this rabbit hole goes, tune in to Syncult every other Tuesday from 10 to midnight for a vista of electronic sound from the field's pioneers to its current cutting edge, all placed in historical and cultural context by me, your guide, DJ Victor Alls. From musique concrète to minimal wave, space rock to speed garage, acid house to ambient, you'll find it all on Syncult.

0: 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Listener discretion is advised.
1: Good evening and welcome to a Syncult Rewind here on Freeform Portland. As you know, I'm your host, DJ Victor Alls. Syncult is a show about the history of electronic music, the people who shaped the last 80 plus years of electronic tonalities, and with it, the musical landscape we inhabit today. If this sort of pitch sounds interesting to you, new episodes of Syncult air on alternating Tuesdays from 10 p.m. to midnight. I've got an action-packed 2 hours of programming for you all, so let's get straight on to this first track, a classic rarity by the dubstep Guvna Mala from 2007. I say classic because it's very well regarded by old-school dubstep heads. Rarity because it exists in physical form only as a small batch of white labels, and of course, rips of those white labels. The track in question is Alicia. It probably didn't get a wider release because it samples Alicia Keys' 2003 album, The Diary of Alicia Keys, which would presumably be a difficult and expensive sample to clear. Alicia and tracks like it are Mala in fine style, leaving room for soul between the beatwork. It's one of those tracks to send to friends who aren't into dubstep as something to change their minds. I only wish it were a little bit longer. Oh, and the bed music you're hearing currently beneath my voice and will continue to hear on air breaks throughout the show is from Marcus Guntiner's album On Brutal Soil We Grow, released just this February on Joachim Spieth's label Affen.

That was Alicia by Mala, a beloved white label from 2007 that likely remained just a white label because he couldn't get clearance for the Alicia Keys sample. Spinning up more 07 dubstep next, this time the Vexed remix of Fallen by Distance. Greg Sanders, known in the business as Distance, is very candid about how his teenage immersion in nu metal and related heavy rock genres, bands like Korn and Pantera, has influenced his approach to dubstep production. As he said in a 2016 interview with Fabric, quote, "Heavy music was the energy I always want in my music. Not necessarily fast drum and bass, but slow, heavy, and powerful," end quote. This approach is evident, especially in earlier music like Fallen, with the riffy, electric guitar-like chords arranged behind its unmistakable vocal hook. The Vexed remix further amplifies this.

That was the Vexed remix of Fallen by DJ Distance, one of the South London originators of dubstep. The original track was pressed on Boco Records in 2006. This more well-known remix was released on Planet Mew in 2007. Another dark remix that's more well-known than the original is next. The Chicago-born and raised house producer Felix Stallings Jr., better known as Felix de Housecat, released his first record, Fantasy Girl, as a teenager in 1987. The single was a collaboration between him and older, well-established house music mastermind DJ Pierre. It was a hit, and even Felix's high school algebra teacher asked him to sign a copy. By 1993, Felix de Housecat was a newly minted college graduate and back in the record business under a spread of new aliases including Afrohead, under which he released his darker house music. His first release as Afrohead was In the Dark We Live. Dave Clark took it deeper and darker still. The original song is promising, but it was the Dave Clark remix that sent it into orbit, breaking the British producer in the US while simultaneously reinforcing Felix's growing cachet with British house and techno fans.

0: You heard the seminal David Clark 312 remix of In the Dark We Live by Afrohead, a Felix the House Cat alias. Now, remember that Distance track from earlier? Getting darker still, with more extreme electronic music influenced by metal from the Kenyan producer Martin Kanja, better known professionally as Lord Spikeheart. His 2024 solo debut LP, The Adept, combines international genres like trap, industrial, digital hardcore, and metal with traces of rhythms from traditional Kenyan music. Lord Spikeheart's personal connection to metal is quite interesting and a testament to the power of radio, something we sure love here on Freeform Portland. Here he is talking about it during an interview with Radio Primavera. I'll link the full interview in the show notes.
1: After I left high school, because I was listening to rock and roll when I was in high school, and there's always a point you reach you want something harder, you know, something like it just kind of attracts you more. Mm-hmm. And I saw like, wow, this is insane. Like, I couldn't believe it. Like, I saw this particular show. It used to play in Nairobi, this radio station called XFM. This show every Thursday when I was back then, it was called XFM, Metal to Midnight. So they would play metal every Thursday from 10 o'clock to midnight. And like, I found this band called Suicide Silence there. And like, I couldn't believe like this is one person because he could growl and he could scream at the same time. And then the show was like, because my mom was in church and she would take me to these crusades. This like pastor, prophet guy talking on stage, like people in the crowd. So like, I saw that happening live. I was like, wow, it was crazy. Mosh pit, the energy, like the dust in the air, like black flips, like with motorcycles, like it was so cool. Like.
0: And by the way, it's also worth mentioning that Lord Spikeheart's great-grandmother, Muthoni Kirima, was a field marshal in the Mau Mau Rebellion, the 1950s armed rebellion against the British colonial occupation of Kenya. While the rebellion didn't succeed on its own terms for a number of reasons, it hastened the retreat of British Empire, which led to Kenya's independence in 1963. Muthoni Kirima passed away in 2023 at the age of 92 and is remembered as a national hero. Here's 33rd Degree Access by Lord Spikeheart from The Adept. A truly international affair, the track features vocals from Zambian-Canadian rapper Backwash and production work from Japanese power electronics project B. That's spelt as 7 capital B's in a row if you want to Google them.

0: That was 33rd Degree Access by Lord Spikeheart from his 2024 album, The Adept. In a profile for Bandcamp Daily and elsewhere in the press circuit, Lord Spikeheart describes the album as, quote, a very loving, positive, and uplifting record about self-actualization and healing and community and togetherness and all these things. Well, Stephen Kearse, writing for Pitchfork, fires back with his characteristic editorial grumpiness that, quote, without a lyric sheet or fluency in Swahili and Kikuyu, it's hard to know whether Kanjo was joking, and that, to my ears, aggressive, brutal, and immense are more appropriate descriptors for the work. I, for one, trust that Lord Spikeheart is being serious, but find The Adept makes a lasting impression as an album either way. More East African electronic music is up next, this time by Kenyan-born, Zambia-based producer MC Yala and her 2025 album, Gondinika, with her longtime collaborator, the French producer Webmaster. While not referring to directly, their booking agency has copy that describes their track Lioness extremely well, stating, quote, rapping, singing, and ad-libbing in English, Luganda, Luo, and Kiswahili over Debtmaster's time-fluxing beats. MC Yala formulates her own idiosyncratic flow and without worrying about it being lost in translation. As she put it in a 2022 interview with The Quietus, quote, even if my listeners don't understand, it's the impact they leave on them, end quote. Now I hope you enjoy Lioness from MC Yala and Webmaster's 2025 album, Guandancia.
1: Lioness in the jungle. Yeah.

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I'm a mother big and all grown. I say, watch me.

You heard Lioness by the duo MC Ella and Webmaster from their 2025 album, Guandancia. The mood on this episode of Synth Cult has been hard, dark, and fierce for quite a while now. Something more soothing next. Knockout drops 200 proof mix by the Bay Area Ambient Techno Project Single Cell Orchestra from the eponymous 1996 debut album. Single Cell Orchestra was released on the, of note, New York Ilbient label, Asphodel. Following it is some more minimal deep house, New Rain by Francis Harris, from his 2014 album, Minutes of Sleep.

0: That was New Rain by Francis Harris from his 2014 album Minutes of Sleep, preceded by Knockout Drop's 200 Proof Mix by Single Cell Orchestra. Minutes of Sleep also contains a Tare Themelitz remix that I'd highly recommend, but is alas 14 minutes long. That's unfortunately too long for this episode of Synthcult. Got a bit of a throwback next to 1974 and Lonnie Liston Smith's probable magnum opus jazz fusion album Expansions. For Expansions, Lonnie Smith and the Cosmic Echoes employed a Fender Rhodes electric piano, clavinet, and an unspecified Moog synthesizer, probably a modular system. Expansions was a hit in the United States and also made it big in the UK, where it seemingly stood as a formative musical influence for many young people and was a pirate radio mainstay. In a 2015 interview with Red Bull Music Academy, Smith recounts,
1: "I did the record Expansions with 75, and I wanted to put jazz and fusion and funk together. And so I did Expansions, and what blew my mind, I mean, it took off in the UK. I mean, it became a monster hit. And I came over, and back then they had these places where kids could go and dance. I don't think they served any alcohol. And I saw little kids, what, 13, 14, 15, 16, on up, dancing to Expansions. And I never forgot that. So that was a really great experience."
0: Also, for what it's worth, I remember reading one of Simon Reynolds' early Melody Maker pieces from the late 80s, where he references Expansions. He would have been around 12 when it came out, and would have grown up with it on the radio. So, without further ado, here's the title track from Expansions by Lonnie Liston Smith and the Cosmic Echoes.

DJ Victor Alls, and this is SimCult, coming to you from Freeform Portland, KFFPLP Portland, KFFDLP Beaverton, and on the web at freeformportland.org. Now, back to the program. You heard Expansions from the record of the same name by Lonnie Liston Smith and the Cosmic Echoes, which was released in 74 or 75, depending on the market. Now, did you know that you can legally download free music from the Internet Archive? It's true. Many independent artists and net labels release things there. If, like me, you use RSS, you can add the net label's collection to your RSS feed and let her rip whenever something new drops, which is at least a dozen times a week. These next tracks are incredible finds from the Internet Archive, which will likely become a reoccurring theme on future episodes of SimCult, that I've added them to my new music diet. First is actually an older upload from an incredible 2012 album called A Million Ways by one member of the music and demo scene production duo Varia. If you don't know what the demo scene is, that's just Googling it. I actually didn't know about it prior to doing the writing for this show. Anyway, the album A Million Ways is marketed in the description as a mashup album. The net label, releasing it, Enough Records, describes the album as, quote, quite hard to define, and writing a remix-slash-mashup sonic soup of sorts using 70s and 80s classics and post-new wave-slash-disco-slash-electro fashion, mixed with some occasional movie or audiobook sampling, end quote. A more useful way to situate A Million Ways is a vaporwave or one of its derivatives, perhaps even future high energy, using the same future as in future garage. The whole album is recommended listening and is probably my favorite find of 2026 so far. While almost every track is essential, the standout is probably Shot Into the Air, Looking for My Heart. Pay attention to the deft use of filtering and gating to build and sustain and release tension. It's followed by two tracks from Yusplo, a recent release from the Bulgarian ambient noise drone IDM producer Sabrind, that I also got from the Internet Archive. The tracks are Tartic 1 and Valtran 1. More on the music after we listen to it.